0: +27 if you're out of South Africa. Mm-hmm. Golani Fihla coming up next to let us know what is going on in the streets of South Africa.
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3: Good morning to all the listeners. It is after 6 on this Wednesday, and here's your first traffic update to get your early commute started smoothly. Starting on the Golden Highway, there are those ongoing roadworks in Zachariah Park, in the Haya, Eldorado Park, and in Devland, with delays travelling through those areas. Traffic is slow on the N12 East and Dipcliff, travelling through the Dipcliff Interchange, and on Chris Honey Road, expect delays on the eastbound between Dynamo and Nicholas Street in Power Park. On Ellis Mtsweledi Road, anticipate delays on the northbound approaching Main Reef Road in Roodepoort, and this is due to roadworks there. Still in Roodepoort, traffic is slow on Randfontein Road East, travelling between Nictumi Boulevard and Gustav Street. Expect delays on the southbound on Malibongwe Drive that's approaching River Road in Kayasan. Travelling further south, anticipate delays in Sharon Lee approaching President Fashir Road. In Magaliesig, anticipate delays on the southbound of Malibongwe Drive that's approaching Leslie Avenue. In River Lee, expect delays on Nazareth Road heading towards Main Reef Road, and anticipate delays on the eastbound of Main Reef Road in Amalgam approaching Church Street. There are delays on the M1 north with slow-moving traffic from Boysens Road, travelling through the Crown Interchange and double-decker section, heading towards Carr Street in Newtown. Also expect delays on the N3 north, travelling towards Geldenhuys Interchange in Germiston. In Midrand, there are delays in Glen Austin on the westbound of Dale Road, heading towards Modfontein Road. And lastly, anticipate delays on the southbound of R55, that's heading towards Arthur Avenue in Cawthorne. For any complaints, incidents, or reports of accidents, you can call 0800 002 587 or 011 375 5911. And this is Superintendent Lani Fihla of JMPD reminding motorists to take it easy, drive safely, obey the rules of the road, stay buckled up, don't text and drive, and don't drink and drive.
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5: South Africa's government has turned to the country's constitutional court in a renewed bid to stop the auction in the United States of items once belonging to Nelson Mandela. The four-year legal battle involves 28 objects, including Mandela's identity card, shirts, writings, and a key to his prison cell on Robben Island, where he spent 18 of his 27 years in prison. The country's heritage agency, SARA, and the culture ministry argue the items are part of South Africa's national heritage and were exported without permission. Mandela's eldest daughter, Makaziwe, authorized the sale to raise funds for a memorial garden near her father's grave in Kunu. Mandela became South Africa's first democratic president in 1994 and died in 2013, aged 95.
6: And the first story this morning, South Africa renews legal bid to stop the U.S. auction of Nelson Mandela memorabilia. As we get straight into it, for further information, the South African government has again approached the Constitutional Court to try and stop planned auction in the United States of 29 items associated with Nelson Mandela. The government argues that the objects are part of South Africa's national heritage and were expected without required permission.

0: Mandela's identity documents several of the shirts and clothing, his writings, as well as key associations with his Robben Island prison cell. The auction was originally announced in 2021 by the New York-based auction house, and South Africa has the heritage, which is also challenged by the sales and arguing with the objects that should remain in South Africa. The auctions were suspended, later revived, and then faced further legal challenges. In January 2026, however, South Africa's Supreme Court will appeal and reject heritage agencies. The court found, among other things, that authorities had not significantly established, rather, why each individual object qualified as the protected heritage object. The latest constitutional court application therefore represents another attempt by the state of preventing the sale. Mandela's eldest daughter authorized the auction. The state intention is to use proceedings to help fund memorable garden near Nelson Mandela's grave in Tlunu, where he grew up. To the dispute is essentially between heritage and protection of the private property. The rights government says that these objects will belong to South Africa's national heritage, and while owners argue that the right process and disposal of the property, the constitutional court eventually decides that important implications South Africa protects historical significance should rather be further investigated.
1: And that is the leading story indeed, because now I still believe that everything that has to do with the Tata has to be still instilled in the South Africa. But then everybody wants a piece of him, you know, so there's nothing much that we can just say about that, because, I mean, it also keeps items of a profound historical and cultural significance inside South Africa for future generation. It also protects items that symbolize that anti-apartheid struggle from being scattered into private foreign collections. Action, but then legally so, that is, because I mean, it definitely, if maybe you own something, you want to highlight that and Michael Jackson,
0: yeah,
1: who else is a profound name? Because if maybe you are to have their belongings, you know very well, or in future you can sell them,
2: of course,
1: $30
2: yeah.
1: instead of even rents, you know,
2: that's very true.
1: But then, I mean, overall. We shall see how this will escalate, because even to Euyahori, we just have to make sure Hori, we have that renewal regarding South Africa or Eitiyalo, because I mean, he's our guy.
2: Yeah, the legacy still lives on, eh?
1: Yeah, it
2: has to.
0: But also, I believe that letting go of those sentimental values is, you know, in another person's eyes, it's something that maybe they don't feel that they should let go of, you know, because you can never actually get those, you know, items again. And I mean, it's something that you can remember utata with, you understand?
2: Of course.
0: Well,
2: exactly.
0: The little that's left.
2: That's little that's left,
0: you understand?
2: Yeah.
0: So it's a bit tricky.
2: True.
0: Yeah.
1: It is.
2: Yeah,
1: because now I love the thing, Hunali, those museums still
2: exactly.
1: And listen,
2: they kept capturing
1: them.
2: Yeah, rather been given away, you know, rather let them be kept there for even the next generation to actually to see or even learn about it. You
0: Exactly. We need to be telling our kids and our grandkids about the history and let his legacy live on and on and on, because if it wasn't for him, where would we be as
2: where
0: a country?
2: Would
0: where would we be as South Africa?
2: So that has to stay known, eh?
1: It has to stay known.
2: Definitely.
1: But then there was an argument leading to most of the schools are going via practical. You know, they don't necessarily even teach for those historic moments that happened in South Africa. So iba that thing, others were to even ask, Mandela ke ma.
2: Imagine that.
1: You know, and especially the youngsters, the upcomings.
2: Imagine that. Because, you know, that's what I think in the school syllabus, they usually do this
1: topic
2: old
1: that we covered.
2: History. Yeah, they do this Boyan van Riebeeck and all of that, you know. But there's no much more of South Africa, like deep South African history, you know. So, yeah, it's still, I think that has to change a bit, you know. We need to know about our own history, you know, so that we don't have people from the outside to come and tell us about our own country, you know.
1: And Jan van Riebeeck was in our era.
2: All right.
1: Should be told, I would think. So right now, being in 2026, I would think that the students should learn about Bonabo, that thing Nelson Mandela, Bo or Tambo.
2: History changes.
1: I mean, there's airports built because of that stellar, a prominent figure. You understand? So they need to know the in-depth.
2: Exactly.
1: Why is this airport named
2: by
1: after
2: this figure? That person? Exactly.
1: You know? Right, ladies, we have to move on right now because we are moving. And of course, Yvonne is going to come through with the Africa history class where we focus on the prominences that are making history in Africa right now because we are moving. Omale. Ocho yalo. It's a brand new day. Welcome to the Good Morning Africa Breakfast Show.
0: You know what you haven't said in a while? Vuga vuga.
1: Brand new day. That's what

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1: 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Africa, we are one. Waking up to great beginnings. 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
2: August 9 marks the several major historical events, including the atomic bombing of Nagasaki in 1945 and Singapore gaining independence in 1965. 1945, the United States drops a second atomic bomb named Fat Man on the Japanese city of Nagasaki, hastening the end to World War II. 1965, Singapore is expelled from the Malaysia and becomes the independent republic. 1969, followers of Charles Manson commit the brutal murders of pregnant actress Sharon Tate and four others in the Los Angeles. 1974, the Gerald Ford is sworn as the 38th president of the United States following the resignation of Richard Nixon. And last but not least, 1988, hockey star Wayne Gretzky is traded from the Endomonton Oilers to the Los Angeles Kings.
1: Waking up to great beginnings. One Africa Radio. 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Africa, we are one.
3: And of course, you're still tuned into the Good Morning Africa Breakfast Show at the top of the hour, the first segment of the sports news.
2: Hey.
3: I'm laughing at everything else. I'm just laughing.
2: I won.
3: Yeah, so yes, the sports news have been interesting. The rugby news have been interesting. Do you hear of the plane that actually landed? Go Midrand.
2: Midrand?
3: Like and literally, it had to land. Go Midrand. Because
2: like Midrand, the town, Midrand.
3: Yes.
2: Gosh.
3: Allegedly. Am I right, my fellow listeners? Please let me know, because...
2: And then what was the reason?
3: I don't know. There was some malfunction that was going on.
2: Oh, okay.
3: So
2: they didn't cause any damages, though.
3: Well, two or three cars got damaged, but okay. Then I don't think there were serious injuries.
2: Oh, okay.
3: Yeah, so others are comparing it to go... The flight that happened in the
2: Springbok.
3: Bookies.
2: Yeah.
3: Yeah, yeah, even Toyota, they should have actually got that bookies kind of situation.
2: You know,
3: even the pilots, it's a thing. Our South African pilots are compared to internationals. Even Toyota, I know. We're thinking the way they are so professional, having to fly through the stadium.
2: Yeah.
3: They kind of showcase story. Yeah. South Africa has forever been trained. Do you know that we won the Miss World, by the way?
2: Oh, wow.
3: Miss World 2026 is taken by our fellow South African.
2: Yeah, I think so I should have got to read that as well, yeah.
3: Yes, yeah. So we just want to say, you know what, every single time, we're not being biased because we believe in Africa, we are one, but then overall because we are South Africans and talking about everything else that has to do with Africa. Mind you, the second segment is upcoming because we're going to tackle everything that has to do with current affair. Even African stories, because a lot has been going through. This is one of my favorite, the sound. I'm talking about Naira Mali as they go. And I'm talking about Lena Yvonne Maseko is in the building. Litsego Vatso Vilakazi. Leitsi, the standard.

0: One of my favorite artists. I'm talking about Naira Marley as E Day Go. This song has been playing it every single year. You know, it's been 5 years that I've been playing it. Kopaleng Tswareleng. No, Nagarata. It's a beautiful sound.
1: There's nothing wrong.
0: There's nothing wrong with it.
1: Why are you feeling bad? It's a beautiful song.
0: It's about Jono Useki. It's an anthem.
2: Come on. Even if you have to play it.
1: So what?
2: I mean, all of us, we've got these tracks that we actually love. You could actually play it over and over, and it doesn't bore you, right?
0: Mind you, I don't have my favorite track. Okay. Yeah, like any single sound that comes through, I would recognize it. And I'm so blessed to have that. I can recognize it's at an old school or mid. Yeah, but so what's your favorite sound, Yvonne?
2: I love Afrosoul more. Afrosoul.
0: Okay.
2: Yes, I'm so much of an Afrosoul musician. Yeah, so, and I also love...
0: Actually, all right.
2: Yeah.
0: Bobo, Telebo, my.
2: Yeah.
1: Oh, you like that?
2: R&B. Yeah, a little bit of it, yeah, but I'm
0: not about Edison.
1: Yeah.
0: Okay. That's Yvonne for you. When I say, when I just say everywhere.
1: I'm everywhere. Old school house, R&B, hip hop.
0: Zonke bonke. Little nudges, they are fun because of zonke bonke. But then do not give me R&B for.
1: But you know what's funny? If I play it, you're like, and you sing along. I'm like, how, guys? Why?
0: I would sing along, and then you're like, okay, fine. No, it reminds me back in those days because, I mean, every single song, and especially coming to both R&B, whatever, those sounds, that Sunday,
1: Because it's playing in the house, you know, and you can't ignore it.
0: You don't have a choice. You hum along with the sound, you know. Otherwise, yes, you still also, having this joyful morning with us here at the Good Morning Africa. A breakfast show. Oh my goodness! I can say.
1: Yeah, I was look at you. I was like,
0: I just want to say a big shout out to everybody who wished me a super fabulous happy birthday because my day was well spent. Oh. Remember on Friday, last week Friday, we had COVID flu with us here in the building. So I just honestly appreciate every single listener, everybody who sent through all those messages. I'm talking about social media and wherever else everybody chose to send all those messages. We were supposed to go to Gold City Title and I, but then unfortunately because of the weather, we could not necessarily
1: it's still
0: go
1: cold.
0: Through.
1: Like, I went outside, it's still cloudy. So what sun are we going to experience?
0: Vele,
1: you two are capable.
2: Yeah, but you know.
0: Right, ladies, let's prepare ourselves because the first edition of the sports news is coming through next because the Good Morning Africa breakfast show is brought to you by my Glee Fashion Designs.
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0: And of course, you're still tuned into the Good Morning Africa Breakfast Show, the Wednesday until Friday edition, brought to you by my Glee Fashion Designs. Oh, no. Let's tackle into our first story. Having to lead on to Liverpool announce a 5-year shift sponsorship deal with Turkish Airlines. That is trending news, whereas Liverpool have also agreed for a 5-year deal with Turkish Airlines to become their main shift sponsor from June 1st of 2027, ending a Standard Chartered 17-year run. The deal is reportedly worth more than £300 million, making it one of a Premier League's most lucrative. That's spoken, like, honestly, that's a big number indeed. And having to still move on to sports news, because you know what it is, having to even cater to the Good Morning Africa breakfast show. Joburg's Benja makes busking history. I'm talking about the two world belt leaders. The Benja is still hunting, that is regarding the EFU sports edition, that is a boxing. And more importantly, because now Joburg's Benja, the Benja Ferreira beats Canada's Caroline Feiner in Atlanta on the 15th of August. The Ferreira was also disqualified in round 8 after repeat clinching handling Ferreira to the WBC super featherweight world title. Ferreira has already won the IBO junior highlight wave and also world title earlier this year, adding the WBC belt made for the unified world champion, and also pushed the Joburg fighter into South Africa boxing history. And still, because now she is not done, Boxing South Africa says Ferreira is Africa's first female WBC world champion. Now the undefeated Joburg, who also is a bigger target, more belt and a shot at becoming undisputed. That is the first edition of the sports news.
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0: It's called Voy Voy Moo. It's a beautiful sound indeed. Taking it old school vibes, you know, every 7 and 8 o'clock. That's what I do. Those are the kind of vibes having to even layer to you on a silver platter. Mm-hmm. Kind of even reminding you back in those days, if maybe Uli OG, if maybe you are not a woman, 2K, Libo 1K, Akiti. Otherwise, Ona, Gahiso Maditela Nerakosa, having to write the show with Tsehofatso Vilakasi, Liena Yvonne Maseko. And mind you, today we've got a special somebody. We're going to have a conversation with, guys.
1: Pele, you seem so excited. Go on, you guys want to just hammer this person.
0: I think it's a good picture.
1: I wonder why.
0: You know how it is.
2: Did you just hear that?
0: You were talking. And when I be busy setting up, because that's what you only always do, yeah. You know, having to cater for all the other guests. But then overall, I'm talking about the production manager of the Good Morning Africa Breakfast Show, Kakeho Muabi. I'll never forget his name because, I mean, Muabi is my brother, right? Yeah. KG, kikopa di questionnaires. I'm like, man, kibatla kutipe mole li mole.
1: Mole li mole.
0: Yeah. Otherwise, ladies, it is time for us to continue with the show. I mean, I'm talking about the first Africa current affair trending stories. Let us even take it to this video because, I mean, this has been trending.
3: Jamaica is taking its long-running campaign for reparations for slavery into legal arena, petitioning King Charles III to consider questions over Britain's responsibility for the transatlantic slave trade. The petition seeks a referral to the Judicial Committee of the Privy Council, the highest court for former British colonies that retain ties to the British legal system.
4: It is historic for Jamaica. We have been working on a reparatory justice initiative for a long time. And we've finally reached a point where that we have been able to file the petition. And for us, it's a strong statement on behalf of persons who want to see justice done. And Jamaicans are very positive about this initiative.
3: Jamaica says the petition could provide answers to the country's historic claims, while experts say the legal move could also strengthen its wider push for reparatory justice.
5: Jamaica is taking its long-running campaign for the reparations for slavery into legal arena. Petition King Charles III to consider questions over Britain's responsibility for the transatlantic slave trade. The petition seeks a referral to the Judicial Committee of the Privy Council, the highest court of the former British colonies, to retain ties to the British legal system. Jamaica is asking the committee to consider whether the forced transportation and the enslavement of Africans was illegal, whether it constituted crimes against humanity, and whether Britain has an obligation to provide a remedy to Jamaicans. Oliver Grunger, Culture Minister of Jamaica. Yes, it is historical for Jamaica. We have been working on a reparatory justice initiative for a long time, and we have finally reached a point where we have been able to file the petition. And for ours, it's a strong statement on behalf of persons who want to see justice done. And Jamaicans are very positive, about its initiative. Britain abolished the slave trade in 1807 and the slavery in 1834, but successive governments have rejected calls for reparations or a formal apology. Jamaica says the petition could provide answers on the country's historic claims, while experts say the legal move could also strengthen its wider push for reparatory justice.
0: And that is trending news indeed, because, I mean, there is a Bobo Jamaica, man, it takes a slavery reparation, that is. A campaign to Kings of Charles, that is a trending news indeed, because, I mean, here with the ladies we've been talking about, it would be quite interesting to visit Jamaica, definitely, because, I mean, overall, the ambiance I'm talking about, everybody was going to just train in the roads, you know, but then overall, Leona, in I think, I don't know, let me hear your thoughts first, ladies.
1: My thoughts? Okay, so as you are rather perusing through the story, I managed to capture more information rather in terms of the following topic, where it stated that the timing is also symbolic. The filing is coincidentally also then put through to the anniversary of the 1781 Zong massacre, in which 132 enslaved Africans were thrown overboard from the British slave ship, rather, and the Zong, so its owners could make an insurance claim.
5: Wow. Oh.
1: Very interesting. Guys, can't think there was insurance back then. But it's interesting, right? Yeah.
5: It is, it is, it is.
1: Sure.
2: It is quite indeed, because, I mean, overall, if I did think, you know, like, just capturing everything, according to mandate.
5: Yeah.
2: You're talking about insurance, having a whole lot of energy, but at least you want to need that secure.
1: Yeah, of course, of course, Kahi.
2: Yeah.
1: So,
5: any thoughts, or can we move on? No, let's just move. When we speak about slavery,
1: it's a touching topic.
5: It's a very, very sensitive one. So yeah,
1: it's sad. Honestly, when you read through how people were treated and so forth, it breaks my heart. Honestly, we're thankful that we have overcome that era, and now that we're looking into a new era where there's always new opportunities for people of our color as well.
5: Mm-hmm. Of course,
1: which is well deserved, actually.
5: True. Yeah.
2: That's so factual. Indeed, because having to even think back in the days, I don't think anyone ever pitting in those kind of eras would want to take it back. But that because it's historic.
5: Yeah, you know, one of the ones we actually spoke. Yeah, we spoke about.
2: So we know, Jamaica is instilled within the black community.
5: Yeah,
2: that's why a whole lot of even Americans love to even visit Jamaica because they know of those historic moments.
5: Would actually love to be any single time.
2: It's just not necessarily for the song stubborn and because I stay here.
5: Well, Bunga play more level. You know, Rihanna's got those tastes, you know.
2: Yes.
5: Yeah, she's got
1: guys,
5: those.
1: Oh, sorry, my darling. You know, she actually spoke about Rihanna, but I don't know if actually go off topic, but this was scary.
5: Mm-hmm.
1: Yesterday I saw a clip that was posted and shared to me, rather.
5: Mm-hmm.
1: And look, we're not sure if this is true, but allegedly.
5: Mm-hmm.
1: So Rihanna had an interview with a show, and it was like a voice clip, and I'll make you hear it. And it's scary, actually. We'll come back to it later on in the show on the entertainment side. She's actually confessing to say that this is what she had to do in order for her to be in the music industry. If I'm just... Yo, hi.
2: Are you serious?
1: You'll hear it for yourself.
5: There
2: was another one. Yo. Kenya Doja Cat.
1: Yeah.
2: She had to go through a certain period.
1: Hi, guys, but that was extreme, guys.
5: You know, what's with these Americans having to...
1: I've got the clip. You'll hear it for yourself. So we'll share that in the entertainment segment.
2: I mean, mind you...
1: It's allegedly, guys. Please don't take this information and then you want to say, "Oh, One Africa Radio TV
5: mentioned that."
1: It's allegedly.
2: So that's what we're reading. That's what we're reading.
5: Yeah.
2: But then allegedly, never about your Tyler must not follow suit. Into that the way the rituals are done because it was also speculated about even Kim and Jay-Z
1: They are right when they say do not, because after you guys hear this clip, your jaws are gonna drop, like literally. But I also understand. But I also understand why now she's been quiet and she's not, out there. I understand. After that clip, I guess most of them actually
5: speak about. They come out of it, because of some of them and the reasons. I think it's becoming too much. If I'm not going to be you, I don't know. I don't understand the Illuminati world, but I think when it gets too much, that's when they start talking.
2: That's why.
1: Yeah, I think they get tired, guys.
2: That's why we, and funny enough, because we were talking, myself and my partner yesterday, having to say, every single woman is going through that transformation, or trying to Botox.
1: Why?
5: Why? Exactly.
1: Why?
2: Before, Nalisha.
5: Exactly.
6: That's very true.
1: But yay, your face is so...
5: You could actually tell they're unhuman.
1: Like, you just like, what happened?
5: Yeah. Yeah, that's very true, yeah.
2: Is it money, though?
1: Maybe it's too much money, but I also think that it's the pressures of, you know, living amongst, you know, the prominent figures and big celebrities, and you're like, I want
5: to
1: fit in.
5: But do you really have to go that extreme, though?
1: No, man. I mean, do you guys even hear that people are now, you know, getting ill because of these surgeries? They die.
5: Of course, they die.
1: Because of these surgeries.
2: The guy who actually died because of having to enlarge his parapet.
5: You see now. You see now. You were born with that.
1: Why can't you accept?
5: You know?
2: Recently, I think last week.
5: Imagine that.
2: That was a trending story.
1: There was also another lady in Pretoria East that passed away because of she had her Botox done. Mm-hmm. And, you know, apparently when you stepped in the room, it's actually sad. When you stepped in the room, it was reeking. Like it was smelling. Like it was bad.
5: I mean, the whole transformation is all for what? I mean, if you're born like that, just leave like that, man.
1: And if you love me for who I am.
5: For real.
1: You know,
5: it's like, with
1: me, what I've seen is when I don't really put on makeup unless if it's a wedding or whatever. Mm-hmm. But people are like, Teho, you know, you're beautiful naturally. Don't ever put makeup.
5: Of course.
1: And I'm like, wow, you know, I appreciate the fact that people appreciate that. I like being myself. Mm-hmm. I don't have to be somebody else.
5: Exactly.
1: You know?
5: That's very true.
1: Yeah.
5: That's true, you
1: embrace
5: know.
1: It.
5: Always embrace yourself. I mean, God never made a mistake.
1: No,
5: now you understand.
1: No.
5: Yeah. Exactly. You know.
2: So, guys, sometimes you also take decisions, sometimes you might also regret. Mm-hmm. You know,
5: and there's no turning back.
2: There is no turning back, indeed, Yvonne. All right, so you're still tuned into the Good Morning Africa Breakfast Show.
5: Yeah.
2: I'm going to let you know of the Mutual Guest House competition that they're still up and running. And of course, it's like Mutual Yangolo. I think
5: Now we're seeing who ninga reba promoter. It's like how many years already?
2: It's been 3 years, I think.
5: Yeah, they should do us justice. If Ellen, the rest of the presenters of One Africa, but if it's just the weekend, how I hope you're listening, Mister.
1: but imagine this, ne? I get a lot of no, but we want to go there. So which show is gonna go there?
5: Let's just say the rest of the One Africa.
1: Will they schedule the shows that we have?
5: Hey, I saw throughout the workshops. Yo, I can't know. The whole of the guest house actually is gonna be like packed, eh?
2: Yeah.
5: Mm-hmm.
2: But then it's needed. That is the manager of Mutual Guest House. Otherwise, it's all tuned into the Good Morning Africa Breakfast Show. Please do get in touch with us today because, I mean, overall, we want to make sure that your day is worth your while. If maybe you want to get in touch with us today, and wait a minute, I saw some message here. Let me just go to that message because, I mean, where is it now?
1: Where did the message disappear to, guys?
5: Waka Illuminati.
1: Otomile. Don't.
2: All right. This is said by Good Morning Leader. Can you please play Break Every Chain by Tasha Pops? Okay, we'll do that as soonest. The lady broke the chain of my suffering. She believed in me when no one doesn't.
5: Oh,
2: even
5: today, come on.
2: What's this? I'm going through.
5: Yeah.
2: Or even have that courageousness of the words. That comes from the song, I believe.
5: Oh.
2: So thank you, my leader. All right, no, we'll
1: definitely
2: do that. We'll
1: awesome.
5: Wow, wow.
1: What a beautiful testimony for the morning, right?
2: Exactly.
1: That's the kind of things that we want to hear, man.
5: Mm-hmm.
1: Yes. That's what keeps us going.
5: No.
2: Exactly.
1: Yeah.
2: And then someone having to talk about the Mutual Guest House, you saying, hello, I'm here for the Comic Con tickets giveaway. You send it through the answer, but then definitely the station manager will read upon that answer. Thank you so much for even sending it through. Okay, Kukuletu, I don't know if maybe you're listening to the show or even this was a typo. I know, guess it was a typo. But then you send it through at 6:03. You say, good morning, I'm a Kuku. Late to that is a Shili, and here my answer for the Comic Con competition. Which one is that?
6: Comic competition. Are you guys aware of it?
2: I'm not aware of that, man.
6: Or is it for a different show, maybe? I don't know.
2: Probably.
5: Yeah, probably.
6: I think you should save that message and the next.
5: Yeah, let's not disappoint,
6: the next
5: guys.
6: Show.
5: We,
6: the next show.
5: Very welcoming,
6: man. And you know. Yeah. Maybe she was early for the show, and there's nothing wrong. She's well prepared. I love it. Love it for you, babe. Love it for you, Gugu.
2: Mr. Michael.
5: Oh, okay.
6: Oh, lovely. Okay. All right.
2: So here's another one. Good morning, guys. I'd like to send a shout out to Teho. Welcome back. It's
5: Aww.
2: Voice. This is said by Bongani.
6: Oh, thank you. Thank you, Bongani.
2: Bongani. And I think that is it for now.
6: All right.
2: I missed yours. Definitely, I will read it upon. Okay, guys, I see you guys. Sending through all those answers.
6: We love it.
2: Thank you so much, Lebogile Menagane. And right now, having to even prepare for even Yena Tolani Fihla letting us know what is going on in the streets of South Africa, traffic-wise, because, the way the days are flying, guys.
6: Yeah. Yay. It's already September. So it's what? It's like October, September. November, December. Like, guys, we're almost at the end of the year. So let's make the most of what's left. Yeah, Arivale, actually, because
5: you know?
6: It felt like a November and then December, it's like another world on its own, right?
2: Yeah.
6: Yeah. No, then it's like, boo, back to January.
5: Boo, back to January.
2: Don't contact
6: Yeah.
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1: All right. Welcome back to the show. And today it's all about first impressions. When umuntu mawumbona uthini, uyamjudge noma awumjudge. But for me, I believe that the person that you show me, it's actually the person that you are. Because you can't show me a different kind of a person when you are someone else. I just believe that first impression, it also happened somewhere. I don't think I want to share the story. I don't think I want to, because no, the thing is, it's workplace. You understand? So I feel like you understand. So yeah, it's like that, man. The first impression, it means the real you. In most cases, you know. So before we went to the break, I was just asking my co-host, have you ever judged someone incorrectly when you first met them? So what happened? And no one is exactly saying, I met this person, they're just talking in general. And I mean, I want in detail, I met someone where I end up so can't. No, it was not what I think. It was actually this. But it's okay. Also share with us, have you ever judged someone incorrectly when you first met them on 078-934-9311? So I'm gonna ask Uzi Spindi the other question, which is, what is the first thing you usually notice about someone?
2: The way you speak.
1: The way you speak.
2: Yeah. Because

0: You know, you can be well dressed, having a beautiful makeup, your hairstyle.
1: Yeah.
0: But as soon as you open your mouth,
1: like bolile.
0: Bolile. So I don't usually judge with the outside thing that I see. But what you gonna cough out from your mouth? That's when I see with umulalo. No. She's not okay, you know.
1: So what if it's someone with many characters by that day when a umtola maybe a hyper and is speaking so loud because you're hyper and maybe you're just a quiet person, but that day I something excited me.
0: Yeah.
1: And then you go with the impression you're with your blowing up.
0: Said before, Ubuti, usually when I see you for the first time,
1: you can't really judge.
0: I can't, because as you are saying, we can meet to find out maybe today you are not feeling well.
1: Exactly.
0: And whatever that I'm asking
1: you, you're so down, you can't even talk.
0: Exactly.
1: And then
0: tomorrow it's another thing. Exactly. So, and I even taught myself that most of the people, or we people, we are having a lot of characters within us. So I usually don't say umulalo, she's very kind. Umulalo, she's evil. No, I don't.
1: You can't say that.
0: Exactly.
1: You can't say that. Yeah. Unless you know someone fully, like you have had so many experiences with them, and you can see that the cycle is repeating just in different ways. Now you can say,
0: that's
1: what
0: I can tell.
1: That one is evil.
0: Exactly. Right? Exactly.
1: Because you have seen so many things. You know, in so many situations coming, and the person is just
0: doing
1: that
0: the
1: word.
0: Same thing over and over. That person is keep on apologizing to say, no, I was not okay.
1: You can apologize.
0: Next week you're doing the same thing. After 2 months you're doing the same thing. So that means you are that kind of a person.
1: Exactly.
0: Yeah.
1: Exactly. You can't say sorry every day.
0: Every day.
1: It's unacceptable.
0: No, it's not.
1: Logan, what is the first thing you usually notice about someone?
2: Some people's energy.
1: Like, energy, when you say hi and they say hi,
2: I've learned that words, like people, you know, people can lie with you with words, but energy doesn't lie. Like somebody can be all smiling in your face, but your intuition,
1: I think I have to agree
2: like,
1: with you, energy doesn't lie.
2: Yeah, energy doesn't
1: it might
2: lie.
1: Be towards you only, and then with the other ones you are okay, but when they come to Pindi, you can see what energy doesn't lie.
2: So that's the first thing I noticed.
1: Wow. I think I have to agree with you, because I feel like also when I first meet people, I will look in your eyes and see maybe how are you reacting. When you look at me, how do you look at me, and how are you talking to me, your facial expression when you talk to me, like it also matters, because you can be talking positive things but with your eyes, with your face being frowned,
2: I said people lie about these things, like facial expression, I can change it and make it seem like I'm this person who's excited to see me, but
1: energy it doesn't
2: lie. Like if I say hello, Mulalo, and then you feel good to know, man. Like, why does it feel like this person is not happy for me?
1: Yes.
2: Exterior, it's saying the opposite, you know. So I listen to energy.
1: The inner person will tell you that this one, it's not happy.
2: Yeah.
1: This one doesn't want to talk to you.
2: Yeah.
1: The energy doesn't lie.
2: It never lies. Energy and intuition never lie.
1: Very true.
2: They never.
1: Yeah. Sis Pindi,
0: yes.
1: Do you believe first impression are usually accurate? Why or why not?
0: No, I don't. I don't believe. Because as I said, I'm going to go back to what I said before. You can become maybe 0.00
1: today
0: energy.
1: Yes.
0: Then tomorrow,
1: you're
0: 100%
1: hyper.
0: Exactly. So
1: first impressions, they're not always on the spot, to be honest. They're not always accurate. Logan.
2: You know, I wouldn't say first impressions are correct, but like as humans, we are typically designed to look at first impressions. Let me make an example. If maybe we were still cavemen and then you are walking out in the woods and then you see a lion, you get me? You don't get a chance to think, is it a good lion? Is it a bad lion? Is it going to eat me?
1: It's a lion.
2: No,
1: it's a lion.
2: That first impression, it's a lion. It's a threat. So I think applying that same kind of mentality to people in the first impression is also, it's important, you get me? Like, whatever energies or whatever you feel, put them in that bubble, because
1: yeah,
2: moving forward, you might know, you might never know which character it was. You can, they might be presenting a nice person, but innately they are evil. So if you felt in the first impression they are evil, go with that.
1: Do you know that you're actually right? Because what did I want to say? The question is, do you believe first impression are usually accurate or not? Like, I feel like if you're a cool person, you will always be cool even when you are sad or when you are mad. You say, hey, this person, someone interrupt their day or their mood or something, but she can still speak to me in a positive way. You can see that the person, like, hush up, but they will talk to you nicely. And then there's this other one, it's not okay, but still will show you, go to Mina, I'm not a good person. I'm not. Don't ever ask me anything. You know, they'll give you that energy. So yeah, I believe I have to agree with Ulogan. So let's go to a little break and then we will be back and continue with this conversation.

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2: Welcome to African History, where we remember the historical events that happened on this day in African history. On the 9th of September 1999, African heads of states met in Sète, Libya, adopting a landmark, declaring to accelerate continental integration and establish the African Union. That's it for your African history. I am Thokozo Mahlangu, and this is One Africa Radio TV.
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2: Stories making headlines at this hour. Kenya temporary amnesty eases fears among East African migrants. South Africa renews legal bid to stop us auction of Nelson Mandela memorabilia. UN calls for immediate ceasefire as Sudan crisis deepens. With your news at 10 a.m. Every good morning, I am Nerupangani Moraro. A temporary amnesty for undocumented East African migrants in Kenya after the government urged them to formally register at their embassies and further extend their story in the country. Last week, Kenya's President William Ruto gave foreign-owned small businesses until Monday to shut down, saying the country has to build investor confidence for hawkers. The government further directed that security agencies and local authorities ensure that foreign nationals were not to be subjected to arbitrary harassment or discrimination. Ruto's remarks last week sparked fear among many foreigners, particularly Burundians who make a living through street vending in Nairobi, promoting a rush to secure documents to return home. Clutching large brown envelopes, crowds queued for hours outside the Burundi embassy, while suitcases and plastic bags piled up for the compound as many prepared to leave. And in other news, South African government has turned to the country's constitutional court in a renewed bid to stop the auction in the United States for item once belonging to Nelson Mandela. The four-year legal battle involved 29 objects, including Mandela's identity card, shirt writing, and a key to his prison cell on Robben Island, where he spent 18 of his 27 years in jail. The country's heritage agency, Sahara, and the culture ministry urged the items are part of South Africa's national heritage and were exported without permission. The auction was first announced in 2021 by the New York-based Gen Z, but was suspended after Sahara challenged the sale. South African courts later cleared the auction before the government renewed its legal efforts to stop it. Mandela's eldest daughter, Makanziwe, authorized the sale of raised funds for a memorial garden near the father's grave in Kunu. Mandela became South Africa's first democratic president in 1994 and died in 2013, aged 95. And finally, the United Nations is calling for an immediate ceasefire in Sudan as drone attacks and the destruction of healthcare facilities deepen an already devastating humanitarian crisis. More than 6 million people have been displaced in Sudan, while another 4.5 million have fled the country. UN Human Rights Chief Volker Turk says civilians in several regions face an imminent risk of further attacks, calling for an end to foreign involvement and a return to civilian rule. And here are your weather updates. Johannesburg, sunny at 11 to 20 degrees. Cairo, sunny at 27 to 37 degrees. Harare, sunny at 27 to 37 degrees. Nairobi, cloudy at 16 to 22 degrees. And Abuja, cloudy at 21 to 22 degrees. Recapping your top stories this hour, Kenya temporary amnesty says fears among East African migrants. For more updates, follow us at One Africa Radio TV. I'll be back at the bottom of an hour with your headlines. Tokozo Mahlangu coming up with sports updates.
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Zungu praises regions fortifying threats and intimidation ahead of the SAFA elections. Thabo Tele emerges as Sundowns' target after Chiefs' departure. In cricket, the Proteas coach expecting a tough ODI cricket in historic series against Namibia, and Proteas women gearing up for a very special tour to neighbours Zimbabwe. That's it for your sports headlines. Catch the full details at 10:30.

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0: This is One Africa Radio. Africa, we are one.
1: All right. Welcome back to the show. And today it's all about first impressions. When you see someone for the first time, what do you conclude? What do you see in them? Does it tell you, Uguti, is this kind of a person? Is a bad person? Is a good person? Is a shy person? Does the first impression always correct? So before we went to the break, I just posed a question asking my co-host, Uguti, do you believe first impressions are usually accurate? Why and why not? So now I'm just going to pose another question, which says, what makes someone leave a good first impression on you? Logan?
2: Yep. Can you kindly repeat the question for me?
1: What makes someone leave a good first impression on you?
2: Them being themselves, you know. I don't actually judge too much, but I need you to be yourself, you know.
1: Mm-hmm.
2: Like, as I said, I can sense energies. So if you're faking it, I can sense. So
1: yeah,
2: a person being themselves, that's like the most genuine first impression I can get. Yeah,
1: that's beautiful. Ntokozo, what makes someone leave a good first impression on you?
3: On me, I think when a person knows how to make me laugh,
1: that's something like me.
3: Yeah, like you. Like you, so Nje, if you can make me laugh, I will remember you for the rest of my
1: day. Yeah, she once said this on the first day morning. I couldn't believe it. Okay, so Ntokozo, what is one thing that I said and you can't forget? As you always say that I'm funny.
3: Yo, there are a lot of things.
1: Tell me why.
3: But the one that I up, I can say it here on radio.
1: Mm-hmm.
3: Yeah, but also,
1: yes.
4: I didn't hear that. Just
1: for another day. Actually, the one that it up, she can say it on radio.
3: No.
1: So, yeah, hopefully she will tell me after this show. Miss Pindi, yes. What makes someone leave a good first impression on you?
4: Respect and being kind.
1: Respect and being kind.
4: Especially being kind, because, you know, we are going through a lot as people.
1: Yeah, we're going through
4: so
1: a lot.
4: So being kind, at least we are giving other people hope, you know.
1: Yes.
4: So as soon as you come with your disrespect.
1: Hey, velo bono te, this one, you can't be on my circle
4: exactly.
1: Because
4: we are hurting people.
1: Very true. Very true. Yes. Thank you so much. And Logan, have you ever disliked someone at first but later become good friends with them?
2: Yeah, most of my best friends.
1: Okay.
2: Yeah, I feel like...
1: Tell me one story.
2: My friend right now, which is Kaya.
1: Yeah.
2: Kaya Zikali, one smart guy.
1: Yeah.
2: One extremely smart guy. So when I moved to NATO, we didn't see eye to eye. It's not like that we were beefing or anything. It's just that, like, I was judging him based on what I was seeing. Like, he was driving a golf, always smelling nice. You know, I was like, ah, man, this guy looks like a player.
1: Yes.
2: Like the ones who always drinks. Until I got to know the guy, I was like, damn.
1: He's actually a cool guy.
2: Yeah, extremely cool. Extremely smart. You know, to a point where I don't feel like he's...
1: Wow.
2: He's using his own wisdom. Like,
1: wow,
2: I feel like his wisdom is ancient, extremely ancient. Like, it's somebody who can give you advice on any situation and trust me to work. And he's never wrong.
1: Wow.
2: Yeah, that's one thing I like about him. He's never wrong. Like, he will give you a scenario. Okay, this is the situation.
1: Mm.
2: This is three things that might happen. Might go this way, might go this way, or might go that way. And either one of those route dimension, it will happen. So it's somebody like it's been a major boost to my life. You know, if I need advice, go to him. If I any advice financially, relationship, even family wise, like he's smart, you know. Yeah.
1: Wow, thank you so much. Ntokozo, have you ever disliked someone at first but later become good friends with them?
3: I think it's the other way around.
1: Yeah,
3: I first like the person and
1: you're
3: on a later
5: stage, you'd be like, "Hey, you're not my cup of tea." Yeah. So you thought the person was actually cool, yeah, but they disappointed you through everyday experiences. So every day you are pushing me away. You're giving me reasons to actually dump you as a friend.
3: And the easiest way to push me off is every time when I want to, maybe you see someone, maybe chubby, this one has to gym.
5: Why do you have to judge people for being, you know? But it's actually a nice reason, because why do you, if the circle that you have also determines you, because if you have someone who always judge people each and every day, you're gonna end up like that. When you see people who are big, you're gonna say, you end up being like that also. But guys, we are different. Other people are gymming. There's nothing that is happening on their body. You know, some people, it's very hard to lose that weight. Some people, they want, but they're lazy, just like you, as you are lazy. Bella, you can be slender and not be fit. You understand? You run 2 minutes and then we are 1G. You know, knock off. And they'll be like, "Ha, she's so slender, you know. How did it happen?" You are not fit. Being slender, it doesn't mean that you are fit or healthy. You might be slender, but you're not healthy at all. Maybe was size 34 or size 36. Find that they're very healthy. They eat their greens. They eat their fruits and what, you know. Sing a jajani, to be honest. Miss Pindi, have you ever liked... have you ever disliked someone at first, but later became good friends with them?
4: Never. If I dislike you, it ends there. There is no way that I can end up being your best friend.
5: You believe in first impressions.
4: Yeah, because at the first place, if I didn't like you or I don't like you, there is a reason. Exactly.
5: Yes.
4: So I cannot change what I saw and hope that tomorrow is going to be
5: Better.
4: Opposite of that. Because if I'm going to be your friend at the later stage, I need to expect that whatever I saw before is going to come back. It's still there.
5: Yeah, one way or the other. Yes. It's still there and it's going to happen. Exactly. It might happen to someone maybe close to you or maybe to a stranger, but being done by them. And you'd be like, "Hey, Shukuti, one day it's me."
4: Exactly.
5: You know, so for me, I can't think of any, to be honest. Me, I've always been that dedicated person, very choosy. So if I choose you to be my friend, you are the one. I've never disliked anyone and then later I become my friend. Like, I believe Uguti, the person I saw, just like you, the person I saw is the real person, and I'm out, you know. I'm not hating you. I'm not going to give you a bad face or something like that. I'm going to greet you and laugh with you if you want to laugh with me, but you can't be that close for me to call you a friend or for you to call me a friend, you know. Last one before we go to the break. Sis Pindi, can someone's appearance influence your first impression of them? Believe it's a yes. Why am I thinking it's a yes?
4: No. You know, as I said before, that your appearance can say something that it's not inside you. You can look like somebody who is very kind.
5: Yes.
4: If I'm looking at your face, but to find out that when we go in that journey, you are something else. So the appearance, it doesn't say anything to me.
5: Wow, no, that's nice, and I think I understand what you're saying. Actually, Logan, can someone's appearance influence your first impression of them?
2: Yes, definitely. Like how you look the first time I meet you, it shows me how much self love you have for yourself, how much respect you have for yourself.
5: Yeah,
2: dedication, discipline. Like, you can tell that from how just the person wears, not the style they wear. Even if you might wear baggy clothes or super skinny clothes, but
5: see,
2: it's just mainly like, are you smelling good for other people? Are you looking like clean? It doesn't matter how you look like. Are you looking clean? Are you presentable? So those things they do tell me that you love yourself. Like a clean person loves themselves. I can't say a person who's looking all dirty and stuff loves themselves. So the first impression leaves that mark on me. Like if I met you first time and then there was something snacks about you, I'm not gonna judge, but it's something like I have to mentally note down that okay, and then the next time I meet you, and law is keep us no lil, and then that's where I piece up a picture. Go, oh, that means you're gluttonous. You're a slob, umuntu ya clumsy, young tall. And then other people, you meet them muhle, clean, on a consistent basis.
5: Yeah.
2: Like, it doesn't change how I'm going to interact with you, but it shows me what kind of a person, like, gives me a blueprint to umuntu njani and what to expect.
4: But then, Morgan, tell me, what happened to those people to find out that financially they are not doing well? Because we do find those people that they are not even having a 1 rand or 10 cent in the house. Remember, if you don't have anything,
2: that's
4: where you gonna get a soap to wash your clothes or whatever?
2: Mama, you know, maybe we hold ourselves to different values, but me as a man, like, I've been through the worst of the worst, but I've never been without at least 10 rand in my pocket.
4: But remember, you have parents, but it's a topic for another day. Because remember, we are not from the same place or house. Some find out they don't have parents. I'm saying this out of experience, because I've been working with orphans. I've been working with people that
5: have nothing.
4: The shelter. I've been working with people that they have nothing, you know.
5: It's not like you don't want to bath.
4: To find out those people, they have nothing. For them to be able to bath or to wash their clothes, they rely on people like social workers or whoever who is willing to donate something for them. And again, not to say they are lazy to go to work. It's unfortunately that they don't get anything to survive. We do have those people. But to find out that in their mind, they are very smart.
2: Look, that's why I said, like, how you look, it doesn't change how I interact with you. You might look

0: That's what the assignment.
1: Yeah, like it wasn't a thing of guti, I log and sakzonda or what. No, it was a thing of guti. They wanted to see guti, am I capable of actually living this life thing without them? Yeah, well, can I find money without my parents? Can I, will I be able to
0: And it actually makes you to man up. Yeah.

0: Not everything you take care of it and you hold it with care.
1: Yeah.
0: But if you didn't buy it, you'd be like, hey, this soap, I no longer like the smell of it.
1: Yeah.
0: Dish it out. Yeah. You know? Yeah. So I believe also they were teaching you, Guti, you know what? Getting money, it's not easy. And when you actually work for it, you will see the value of it.
1: Yeah. I think they were teaching me like to be independent, you know, like
0: as a man.
1: My father is somebody who's working as a soldier. Like he gets deployed for months on end, sometimes even years.
0: It can
1: turn out like the last time I saw him, it was last of last year, November.
0: Mm.
1: You can only imagine. Like it's almost 2 years without seeing that man.
0: So, I know that.
1: So like
0: I've experienced.
1: Yeah, like so I understood the assignment. Like he was putting me in a place where I'm going to be the man of the house.
0: Mm.
1: You know, if that makes sense. Like I'm gonna be the one who makes sure you at the end of the night.
0: Yes, your mom is okay, your siblings are okay. Yeah, imagine
1: charity shop, people are protected, my sister.
0: That was
1: is
0: a
1: fine.
0: Lot.
1: So like I mean I put all of those responsibilities onto myself. Onto myself. So like it has helped me as a man. I don't know about other people, but me personally, it has helped me.
0: Thank you so much. We'll go straight to our headlines and we'll be right back.
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3: It's 30 minutes past the hour, 10 a.m., and I am Pindile Kalo, bringing you the latest headlines across Africa and beyond. Foreigners in Kenya given 90 days to regularize documents. Senegal lawmakers push back against PM to over IMF agreement. Kenya temporary amnesty eases fears amongst East African migrants. That's it for the news headlines at this hour. Stay tuned for more news updates at the top of an hour. Dokozo Mahlangu coming up with sports updates.
2: One Africa Radio TV News, telling the new African story.